Tears for Fears. Everybody Wants to Rule the World. Cyndi Lauper, Time After Time, Keep Your Hands to Yourself, Georgia Satellites, and Eric Clapton, I Can't Stand It, as we're going to keep the music rolling for you.

0: Georgia Satellites, keep your hands to yourself. And Rick Burton on your Sunday. Thanks for hanging out. Timex Social Club, rumors on the way. Police from Outlandos Dio Moore and Green Day, time of your life.
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10: KGR weather forecast for Helena. Well, looks like steady rain should continue tonight. Overnight low of 42 degrees. Tomorrow, showers decrease in the afternoon. Should see a daytime high near 55 degrees. Then tomorrow night, cloudy skies with an overnight low 42. Then Tuesday should be mostly cloudy. The high near 61 degrees.
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3: KGR weather forecast for Helena. Well, looks like steady rain should continue tonight. All night low 42 degrees. Tomorrow, showers decrease in the afternoon. Should see a daytime high near 55 degrees. Then tomorrow night, cloudy skies with an overnight low 42. Then Tuesday should be mostly cloudy, the high near 61 degrees.
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0: 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I'm Every Woman. 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

0: Flash Train in Vain. Got 30 Day Special, Second Chance on the way, Madonna, Vogue, and Billy Joel, Uptown Girl, and more of your favorites on the way.
1: Step right up, step right up. Experience the Wobble Wagon. Pulls to the left, drifts to the right, and don't miss the bouncing finale.
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6: KGR weather forecast for Helena. Well, looks like steady rain should continue tonight. Overnight low 42 degrees. Tomorrow, showers decrease in the afternoon. Should see a daytime high near 55 degrees. Then tomorrow night, cloudy skies with an overnight low 42. Then Tuesday should be mostly cloudy. The high near 61 degrees.
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0: Bonnie Tyler, Total Eclipse of the Hearts, and Rick Burton on your Sunday night. Time for the educational portion of the show, just to make us a little bit smarter in less than 30 seconds. It's Did You Know? Did you know the average porcupine has 30,000 spikes? Did you know that giraffes can't swim? And did you know that bulls run faster uphill than downhill? Of course, you can't get them to come down the stairs either. Fun facts that you need to know. Buffalo Springfield, for what it's worth, and Queen, we will rock you, and we are the champions. Coming up next.
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0: Harold Smith, What It Takes, and Rick Burton on your Sunday, May the 31st. On this day in music history in 1980, Lip Sync went to number one on the U.S. singles chart with Funky Town. The disco hit was also a number one in Germany, Austria, Switzerland, Norway, Australia, and the Netherlands. That reached number two in the U.K. as well. Tears for Fears on the way. Shout, Bad Moon Rising, CCR, and Genesis in Too Deep.
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3: KGR weather forecast for Helena. Well, looks like steady rain should continue tonight. Overnight low 42 degrees. Tomorrow, showers decrease in the afternoon. Should see a daytime high near 55 degrees. Then tomorrow night, cloudy skies with an overnight low 42. Then Tuesday should be mostly cloudy. The high near 61 degrees.
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0: That's Heart Alone, and that's going to do it for me, Rick Burton. Have yourself a fantastic night. 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
10: KGR weather forecast for Helena. Well, looks like steady rain should continue tonight. Overnight low 42 degrees. Tomorrow, showers decrease in the afternoon. Should see a daytime high near 55 degrees. Then tomorrow night, cloudy skies with an overnight low 42. Then Tuesday should be mostly cloudy. The high near 61 degrees.
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0: One thing leads to another. It's Cy Curtin and The Fix for Dan checking in tonight here in the studio. Got some more great tunes coming up. Tommy Two-Tone in Seals and Crofts.
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0: Great one from Def Leppard, one of many big hits for that great band, singing about Animal. Van Morrison, Erase Your Chains of Love, and your suggestions are coming up.
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12: KGR weather forecast for Helena. Well, looks like steady rain should continue tonight. Overnight low of 42 degrees. Tomorrow, showers decrease in the afternoon. Should see a daytime high near 55 degrees. Then tomorrow night, cloudy skies with an overnight low 42. Then Tuesday should be mostly cloudy. The high near 61 degrees.
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0: Ramblin' Man, Allman Brothers. What a great tune. And more of those on the way.
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0: That lady celebrating her 78th birthday late last week, the great Stevie Nicks, in age of 17. 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
2: KGR weather forecast for Helena. Well, the rain shower should lighten up later today with a daytime high of 55 degrees. Tonight, skies clearing a bit overnight with an overnight low of 41. Then tomorrow, partly cloudy in the morning, overcast skies in the afternoon, a little breezy with a daytime high near 62. Tomorrow night, partly cloudy skies with a low 44 degrees.
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0: late 70s, one of a string of hits, the lady born LaDonna Gaines. Of course, you know her better as Donna Summer by her stage name and Bad Girls. Got music on the way from The Whispers and Mr. Billy Joel, too, coming up.
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7: KGR weather forecast for Helena. Well, the rain shower should lighten up later today with a daytime high of 55 degrees. Tonight, sky's clearing a bit overnight with an overnight low of 41. Then tomorrow, partly cloudy in the morning, overcast skies in the afternoon, a little breezy with a daytime high near 62. Tomorrow night, partly cloudy skies with a low 44 degrees.
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0: Should I Stay or Should I Go? One of three big hits for that great band. Hopefully you're going to be staying, because I've got a lot of great tunes coming up like that from The Clash. Billy Idol leads the way, and a great one from Cracker on the way.
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2: KGR weather forecast for Helena. Well, the rain shower should lighten up later today with a daytime high of 55 degrees. Tonight, skies clearing a bit overnight with an overnight low of 41. Then tomorrow, partly cloudy in the morning, overcast skies in the afternoon, a little breezy with a daytime high near 62. Tomorrow night, partly cloudy skies with a low 44 degrees.
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0: Of all the things I've been called, Al, not one of them. How about you? Have you ever been called Al? How about, I can't say that, and I can't say that. Okay. Blondie's coming up from a great movie starring Richard Gere from 1980. Next.
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2: KGR weather forecast for Helena. Well, the rain shower should lighten up later today with a daytime high of 55 degrees. Tonight, skies clearing a bit overnight with an overnight low of 41. And tomorrow, partly cloudy in the morning, overcast skies in the afternoon, a little breezy with a daytime high near 62. Tomorrow night, partly cloudy skies with a low 44 degrees.
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Do you remember when Late Night with David Letterman was the biggest show on TV? Well, to us, that would stay up late. We were either in college or we just thought we needed to seek out something on TV that was hip, and that was it. Well, I just remember the whole rant that Dave would go on about this song, Susu Studio, that the title meant absolutely nothing, but it was so pleasing to hear. We're going to hear from REO Speedwagon coming up.

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0: My gosh, you know, it's such a cliche to hate Monday, so we're going to get right on board with how much we hate Monday, too. But this Monday, we have some good stuff for you. We have, after Morons in the News, we have comedian Deirdre O'Kane. We found out if you can commit a crime with donor hands, because technically they're not your fingerprints. Thanks to our listener, yeah. Dr. Shannon, the scientist. Got that coming up for you. Oh, my gosh, y'all. Oh, my gosh. For Can You Believe This today? How would you like to know that the CIA is running a backdoor operation at 23andMe and AncestryDNA.com because they're looking for human-alien hybrids? Can you even believe the reality we live in now? Can you even believe it? Because I can't.
11: No.
0: I can't. And this is my like perfect reality in some ways, right? Like, oh, the government's saying, yeah, they're aliens. And oh, here comes it. What in the what? So that's coming
11: like
0: up
11: like
0: a
11: race
0: bit
11: to see who
0: show.
11: Gets us first, AI or the aliens? Is this what we're...
12: Maybe the aliens will save us from AI.
11: Ooh,
0: they're the only thing that can at this point. When you look at the way like our elected officials, like even at the like tiny county level or just folding, people are saying, no, we don't want these data centers. They're building them anyway. This monstrosity in Utah is going to destroy the state. But that's another conversation for another day, because everyone's like, oh, here she goes again. Wah, wah, wah, wah, wah. The CIA is looking at your DNA, y'all. That's coming up on the show. But we got to balance that with a little something we call...
13: It's marvelous. It's wonderful.
14: Why, that's marvelous.
15: This is exciting, riveting, and marvelously temporary.
16: It's time for the Marvelous News.
0: Yes.
17: Some good Samaritan found a great horned owl in a concrete mixer. And he called the Best Friends Animal Society headquarters in Kanab, Utah. Is that how I say it, Sherry? Kanab?
0: Kanab, yeah.
17: Yeah, okay. It was covered in concrete. So after removing the concrete, the team at the nonprofit's wildlife refuge realized that the owl needed some new feathers so that it could achieve silent flight. Now, that sounds a little crazy, but for a bird of prey, hunting in the wild, yeah. I get it. The prey doesn't hear it coming if the flight is silent. They waited for the owl to molt, which would have replaced the damaged feathers naturally, but it didn't go like they thought it would. So the Wild Friends team decided to take a training course about a procedure they had heard about but had never attempted to do. Imping, which is using donor feathers and adhesive to replace the feathers. And imping, it's been around for centuries. Who knew? Luckily, a wildlife rescue group in northern Utah had a great horned owl about the same size that had passed, and they were able to use the feathers. Now, to prepare for surgery, the supervisor, Bart Richwalski, kept track of the owl's feather patterns so they knew which feathers would have to be done. They snipped damaged shafts in advance to be ready. Now, the staff, vet Kelsey Paris, had three members of the team. They performed the surgery. The donor feathers were laid out to replicate the damaged feathers so that the team could line them up and the replacement feathers would match. So they cut it to the right length, and then they glue it while the owl was under anesthesia. When it was all said and done, they replaced 10 primary feathers and one secondary feather on the right wing. The left wing was okay. It didn't need any replacements. The surgery took 90 minutes. And the team said that the first few feathers were sort of nerve-wracking, but as they did a few, the imping became easier and everything went smoothly. Now, the team said the owl will lose a couple of the transplanted feathers each year when he molts, and he will do that year after year until it replaces the entire wing. So after the operation, the owl was ready to be released into the wild after a silent flight had been achieved inside the aviary. Once the owl was able to fly to the highest place in there, Rychwalski measured the sound of its wings using a decibel reader. Now, the owl's flight was quiet enough so that it could leave. When the roof was retracted, the owl flew straight up and out into the wild. Rychwalski had cared for the owl since they picked him up in St. George. He said that when he watched him leave, he was beside himself, knowing that after all this time, the owl was healthy and back in the wild. He said it was a really good feeling. Now, these people, they're very caring people. They put themselves out for the animals, and that will never be able to thank them, and that is real kindness. What a great job this guy.
0: I can't believe I just listened to a story of people doing an owl feather transplant.
12: No idea you could do that.
17: But they were doing it back centuries ago. They learned how to do this centuries ago.
0: You know what's great about this story, though, is the grown-ups who did that for that owl, once upon a time, they were little kids who, when you asked them what they wanted to be when they grew up, they said, I want to save animals. And they
11: did. You go. Yep. Exactly. And they had a story.
0: I wanted to run a cat rescue, and I am. We're just, it's not formal. We're not licensed or anything.
11: But
0: I'm rescuing and running. It's the Bob and Sherry Show.
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8: KGR weather forecast for Helena. Well, the rain shower should lighten up later today with a daytime high of 55 degrees. Tonight, skies clearing a bit overnight with an overnight low of 41. Then tomorrow, partly cloudy in the morning, overcast skies in the afternoon, a little breezy with a daytime high near 62. Tomorrow night, partly cloudy skies with a low 44 degrees.
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3: 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And you could win a copy of my cookbook, Let's Eat, Cooking with a Renaissance Redneck.
4: I'm listening to yesterday's episode and the gentleman just called in, Helen Llewellyn. Gosh, that's a great name. I wish my name was that. My name is not musical at all. General rule of thumb for any cake recipe is 3-2-1. 3 cups of flour to 2 cups of sugar to 1 cup of fat. So if the recipe is anywhere around there, it should be good. Anyway, I saw a TikTok a couple nights ago, and it had a picture, 70s picture, kind of grainy, dark, hard to make out. Harvest Gold refrigerator with clutter on top and a big vintage teddy bear cookie jar. The woman has like the church hair and the big glasses and whatever, and underneath of it says she doesn't know it yet, but in about 13 years she'll be living in that cookie jar because her kids had her cremated and put in the cookie jar, and now my girls are hunting for a cookie jar to put me in, and I'm really not mad about it. Anyway, love your show as always. Have a marvelous day.
1: You could do worse than to end up in a cookie jar. Yeah. You could do worse.
5: Yeah.
1: I've read the most unhinged story, and I can't remember where it was, if it was on Reddit or one of the other platforms. A guy and his estranged stepfather. I mean, they were, you know, it wasn't like they weren't not speaking, but they didn't have a great relationship. They decided to take a trip together to scatter his mom's ashes. And they really don't like each other very much. They've never really gotten along, but they get in the car and mom wants to be scattered on a beach neither one of them know why she picked that beach. As far as they can guess, she'd maybe been there once in her whole life, but it made an impression and this was where she wanted to be scattered. So they go, they get there late. They get to the town late at night. They have hotel rooms. They grab something to eat. Everything first night is fine. The next day, they get up and get breakfast, and now they're heading to the beach to scatter mom's ashes. And it's an awkward and uncomfortable. The guy is really emotional. This is his mom. The other guy is really emotional. This is his wife. They have no way to really comfort each other. Like, they're just lost in it, right? They get to this exact place where she wants to be scattered. And it's closed to the public for like a dredging operation. And the stepfather's like, oh, well, I guess, you know, just put her here. And so they ended up sprinkling her in some sea oats, you know, the grasses that grow on the dunes. And the guy was like, I guess this will have to be good enough, mom. And they sprinkled her in the dunes and then they went and got in their car and went home. And I thought, well, that's only slightly better than Olivia and Karamia accidentally putting me in the donation box for Goodwill. Which is probably what's going to happen. And we have to laugh at these things because the body is but a container and temporary. So listen, if you end up in a vintage cookie jar, at least you're still in the house.
5: Yeah. Right?
1: Morons in the News is next.
5: Flavor to it.
1: And then comedian Deirdre O'Kane. And then can you commit a crime with somebody else's hands? It's the Bob and Sherry Show.
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3: Hey, Bob and Sherry crew. This is Danny in South Dakota. I was just listening to your podcast and you were talking about the Tickle Me Elmo craze. And I remember we were lucky enough to get one for my niece, who is about two and a half. And she was obsessed with Elmo. And I remember we were so excited we got her one, and we, you know, put it on the floor, and she was all excited until it started laughing, and it scared the holy crud out of her, and she started screaming and crying, and she ran up to it and kicked it as hard as she could and never touched the Tickle Me Elmo again. So all the craze, all the hoopla, all the effort to get her one of these, you know, extremely hard to find Tickle Me Elmos, for her to be terrified of it, kick it, and never touch it again. I love your show. I listen to you every single day. You make me laugh on the hardest of days, so I appreciate you all greatly. Thank you for what you do, and continue doing it and bringing the joy that everybody needs on a daily basis. Thank you.
4: Listen, your niece is going to be just fine, because that child, something she loved, Elmo, was presented to her in a way that made her feel like it was a threat. And her instinct wasn't to cower. Her instinct was to kick it and get it away from her. That is a child trusting her gut. Do you not see that? That is powerful, good stuff.
5: It is. Really,
4: that's a fierce little girl. Yeah, because very often, the monsters that hurt us the most wear familiar, beloved faces. And that's what she saw in that Tickle Me Elmo. She saw something she loved acting like a demon. And she dealt with it. And I'm impressed.
5: My brother...

0: we'd have punished her and forced her to play with that toy, what would we have taught her? You can't even trust your own gut. Mm. That little furry giggling demon thing, get it out of here. It's the Bob and Sherry Show.
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2: It's time for Everyone Needs a Laugh. Here is Irish comedian Deirdre O'Kane.
3: My mother is in her 80s now, and she is playing that card. She is playing that card for all it's worth. I think she's just come to the point in her life where she's decided, look it, if I just behave like a bit of a lunatic, there's not much they can do about it. Now, it's tricky. It's tricky because she's deaf in one ear and she doesn't listen with the other, so it's not easy. The phone, lads, is very hard. It's very hard. And I have to phone her because she doesn't live very near me, so I have to call her. And she answers the phone like this. Hello? I go, hi, Mum. Who's that? Groan, you emer. It's Deirdre. It's Deirdre. Deirdre, how are you, love? And I'll start talking, and then she'll say, no. No, I'm not getting a word. No, not a word. Isn't that weird? From you, of all people, a performer. I go, okay. Now, she likes to listen to Cash in the Attic at full pelt, full whack, okay? So I go, would you turn the telly down, maybe? Without... No, love, not a word. I'm not getting a word. Isn't that gas? You, a professional. Okay, Mum, okay. And what about the hearing aid? Would you get the hearing aid? No, I'll tell you what I'll do, love. I'll give you my news. Perfect. Brilliant. I say, brilliant. You give me your news. Now, on this particular day that she was giving me her news, she was watching Wimbledon, okay? Now, I don't know if you remember this, but there was an episode of Wimbledon. I just love saying that for no reason. The episode of Wimbledon where somebody threw a racket and a ball boy got hit in the head. Do you remember that? Right. This was happening while my mother was giving me her news. This is exactly how the conversation went. She said to me, so, Jim's out of hospital and back at home, and as you know, they did up the house, but we don't think he's too happy with it because this fella's after getting hit in the head with a racket. Yeah. Because they painted everything grey, which I didn't approve of course, but sure, nobody wants my opinion, and if you're painting anything nowadays, it has to be grey. Grey doors, grey walls, grey chairs. He's after getting quite a smack in the head. And Emma O'Kane said that she didn't like the grey, and that didn't go down well either, but they're suspending play now anyway. And I finally got the design in for your father's headstone. It seems to be almost impossible to get a piece of granite that isn't polished within an inch of its life. This fella's leaving the court now. And all I want is a nice big lump of granite that looks like it comes from Connemara. You know how much your father loved the West. But your man is after sending me a bill for the headstone, and part of the fee was for sourcing the stone, but it was me that found it from a lad in Donegal. This fella's sitting, parents are sitting next to royalty and they don't know where to look. So that's it, love. Jim hated the grey, and would you blame him? It was like leaving a hospital and going into a prison. Prison grey. That's what they should call that paint on the chart. It might put a few people off. Anyway, here comes Poirot now, love. You'll have to go.
2: That sounds like my conversations with my mom. Deirdre O'Kane, we'll get that posted on up at bobandsheri.com. Happy first day of June. Yeah. We're getting close to the first day of summer and Father's Day. So we tried to get a jump on Father's Day this year by putting some really cool stuff in the Bob and Sherry store for your dad. And you go have a look at that. At bobandsheri.com. So we've got Everyone Needs a Laugh on the menu tab. That's where you'll find Deirdre O'Kane and the Bob and Sherry store. We have a really fun shirt in there for bonus dads, the dads who stepped up. 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
8: From the KGR Newsroom, I'm Jared Cirillo. A bipartisan majority of the Montana Senate is calling on State Senator Jonathan Windy Boy to resign amid allegations of serious sexual misconduct. Republican and Democratic Senate leaders announced Sunday they've sent an open letter to the Box Elder Democrat, urging him to step down immediately. The letter was signed by 39 of 50 state senators. Windy Boy announced earlier this month he's restarting his campaign for Eastern Montana's U.S. House seat, one day after being removed from his committees over the allegations. Windy Boy is facing several allegations of sexual harassment and misconduct. An investigation is ongoing into a fire that destroyed a home north of Helena. Crews responded to the burning home at Applegate Drive and Valley View Road around midnight. Officials said several residents managed to escape the flames without injury. Rain and thunderstorms likely today. Clouds, a high of 59. I'm Jared Cirillo, KGR News.
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0: It wasn't but like 2 months ago, hardly not even, that we had a moron of the day who went through the Miami International Airport with 75 pounds of marijuana in his luggage. Like the audacity, okay? The audacity. And of course, you know, 75 pounds is hard to overlook, and he got arrested and hit with a trafficking charge for that amount of drugs. But here's the deal. TSA is very quietly allowing passengers to bring their weed onto flights.
3: Yes.
0: And it's happening for a couple of reasons. One, medical cannabis is legal in 40 states. So you've got a lot of states where, you know, you have people purchasing a legal product. They are now allowing doctor prescribed medical cannabis on flights in your checked and carry-on bags. And if you are not carrying legal medical cannabis, you might want to just, you know, mind your quantity and be careful where you put it, because the TSA officers, they have the final say whether or not that's going through. So one TSA officer can let it go through, and then your next airport, they pull it. But lawyers said that very rarely are travelers prosecuted for small amounts of cannabis, but you just don't want to bring more than an ounce, and you definitely don't want 75 pounds.
3: No.
0: Of the devil's lettuce. So it's interesting. This is like a big shift, but you can understand how it's happening, because with airports the way they are and TSA overwhelmed and understaffed, are you going to shut down the line and have some big to-do for an amount of marijuana that's going to probably be dismissed when that person hits court? So now they're just sort of quiet. What do you think? They're just kind of quietly letting it go.
4: I just wondered about the poor drug sniffing dog that they said, okay, fine, this is bad. This smells, this is bad. He keeps going. He's looking at it going, in there, chief, in there. No, I'm sorry. No, not now. How do you unlearn that?
0: I guess you don't. I mean, when was the last time you were at an airport where they had dogs at TSA? I haven't seen that in a minute. But then we don't travel as much as we used to. I don't see it in the Vegas airport. That's where I spend most of my time.
4: Very rarely have I seen dogs when I've traveled.
0: So, look, this is not us telling you to go get on that plane with a pound of weed, because that's not going to end well. But the TSA is now, you know, kind of looking the other way for small amounts. Big shift. It's the Bob and Sherry Show.
5: 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Townsend could see showers this morning with a high near 58 degrees today. Tonight, just a few passing clouds, low 43. Then tomorrow, partly to mostly cloudy skies, high near 64 degrees. Tomorrow night, partly cloudy, overnight low 44. Then Wednesday, looks like partly cloudy skies with a daytime high 75 degrees.
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1: From the KGR newsroom, I'm Jared Cirillo. An East Helena High School teacher accused of sexually harassing students is now being fired. The East Helena Public Schools Board of Trustees voted unanimously to enter the separation agreement with Eric Pritchard. The board says the school district's attorneys have been working with the teachers' union for nearly 2 months to reach the deal. Pritchard will be paid out for the rest of his contract. That means he will get more than $36,000 in a lump sum and a neutral letter of recommendation for future job applications. A Title IX investigation in 2024 found that Pritchard had sexually harassed a student, and the teacher was also accused of inappropriate behavior by multiple former students just this past fall. Several students walked out of their classrooms in March to support another student who punched Pritchard over allegations the teacher had done something to the boy's sister. That student has since been expelled. Your weather forecast, rain and thunder likely today, clouds and a high of 59. KGR News, I'm Jared Cirillo.
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3: Hey guys, hello. This is Gina calling from Fayetteville, North Carolina. I am catching up on my podcast, and I was listening to the show from May 14th, and I just had to call and leave you guys a message because I was listening to Sherry talk about the guy in Italy, and he was accused of killing his pregnant wife and wanted to stay in Italy due to the culture. And so she was talking about how he just looked guilty, right? His eyes were too set close together, the whole thing. And I just bust out laughing, and I started thinking of all the shows, and I thought, you know what? Sherry, you have a get out of jury duty free card. There's got to be like a voter registration list with asterisks, most as many as they could put after your name that says do not call for jury duty. And if they ever question and try to put you on, you just sit back and play them about 15 minutes of any given show, I am sure. I absolutely love it. I love to hear your opinions. I just thought that was hilarious. And while I was getting ready to send this to you guys, I continued to listen on where you were talking about something else. The billionaire community is psychotic, and you had a reason for that. So again, point number two to prove that you should never be on jury duty. I think that's fabulous. Love you guys. You're giving me a great giggle on the way home.
4: Thank you for listening, Gina.
5: It wouldn't matter whether I was the defense attorney or I was the prosecutor. I wouldn't touch you with a 10-foot pole. No way. No
6: way. It's so
5: way.
6: Disappointing. It's so disappointing. I've only been called for jury duty once, and it was quite a day. I really experienced the fullness of the day. We spent most of the day in the jury waiting room watching, I think, Maury Povich. There was one like crappy TV because you're not... Like, you're really restricted what you're allowed to do. At least you were then. And then they brought us in, and we were interviewed. And I was asked if there was any reason why I didn't think I could serve on this jury. And I was like, do you know what I do for a living? I think he's guilty. and the you know what? They don't, they'll put you on a jury anyway. They'll double down and question you, and they'll be like, no, I think you're perfectly capable of serving on this jury. I wouldn't put me on a jury either. And that's unfair because I would be paying attention. I'd be taking notes, but I would definitely be thinking my thoughts.
7: As somebody who was almost on a jury recently as I got pared down to the last few, because I texted Sherry and went, we might need a backup plan here because I may be on a jury. And it was a very serious crime. I mean, it was not some little crime. It was a very serious, violent crime that was involved with it. And so what happened was you're in that jury waiting area, and then they said my name, and they said, you're going with this group. And when we walked into the courtroom, I walked in, there's a judge seated, there's a prosecutor, defense attorney, defendant, and I went, uh-oh. I'm down to the last few on this one. And I was kind of glad that I wasn't picked, but then, like every time, I think this was my fourth time, I've never been selected for jury duty. So there's a little part of me that goes, well, what's wrong with me that they don't want me?
6: There are some people that get called for jury duty over and over and over again. And I know lots of people that have never been called even once.
7: So what was shocking about this is because they asked questions of potential jurors, the number of them who had been jurors two and three times before, and they were selected because they made a good juror. So not only this time, but in the past, they made a good juror too.
5: I spent my entire life wanting to be on a jury. My entire life.
6: Did you ever get called?
5: Yes, I did. And I did not get on the jury until the very last case. It was awesome. And I was the foreman. It made me the foreman.
6: Oh, I bet you were.
5: I was.
6: How did the, what ended up, was the person convicted or acquitted or?
5: the jury was unanimous in the fact that the defense attorney had tied his tie extremely too long. It went below the belt line. And I told him, I said, can you trust a man who wears a tie every day and yet he cannot tie it? I said, in fact, the only thing that could be worse being below the belt line was if it was hitting him in the middle of the chest. We can't trust this guy. The guy's guilty. We can't trust his attorney. So we found him guilty.
6: My Lord, God, it's the greatest.
8: We did not do that.
5: We did find him guilty.
8: But that is
6: it's not a perfect system, but it's the greatest
5: there was
6: system.
5: There were some other reasons involved, but I just got to be honest. That tie was wearing me out. It was wearing me out. My God. Come on, man. The tip of the tie is supposed to hit your belt buckle. You go any lower than that, then I'm sorry. I can't do that with you.
6: Then you look guilty. And you know what? You're choosing that. So what are we supposed to do? You made that choice. And this is why we don't get picked for juries. It's the Bob and Sherry Show.
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12: From the KGR Newsroom, I'm Jared Cirillo. A bipartisan majority of the Montana Senate is calling on State Senator Jonathan Windy Boy to resign amid allegations of serious sexual misconduct. Republican and Democratic Senate leaders announced Sunday they've sent an open letter to the Box Elder Democrat, urging him to step down immediately. The letter was signed by 39 of 50 state senators. Windy Boy announced earlier this month he's restarting his campaign for Eastern Montana's U.S. House seat, one day after being removed from his committees over the allegations. Windy Boy is facing several allegations of sexual harassment and misconduct. An investigation is ongoing into a fire that destroyed a home north of Helena. Crews responded to the burning home at Applegate Drive and Valley View Road around midnight. Officials said several residents managed to escape the flames without injury. Rain and thunderstorms likely today. Clouds, a high of 59. I'm Jared Cirillo, KGR News.
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2: Did you guys see? It was in Variety magazine. So I know not everybody reads that, but it might hit your newsfeed. Nicolas Cage gave an interview and he was talking about the movies that he turned down. And these are iconic movies, and the reason that he turned them down was because he was committed to something else. For example, did you know that he was going to star in Dumb and Dumber?
3: That surprises me.
4: Yeah,
5: it does. Yeah.
2: He was gonna be in Dumb and Dumber. I think he was gonna play Lloyd. But the reason that he turned it down, he had no fight with Dumb and Dumber, but he was committed to another movie, a little something called Leaving Las Vegas.
3: Jeff Daniels, I believe it was his agent who told him if he did Dumb and Dumber, it would destroy his career because he had a reputation as a dramatic actor, a serious actor, and he felt like it would be too ridiculous for him to do, that it was career suicide.
2: Didn't hurt him a bit.
3: He knew best.
2: Didn't hurt him a bit. Now, it would have been a very different movie with Nicolas Cage. There's no two ways about it.
4: Oh, yeah.
2: The other movie that he turned down, he was approached to play the Green Goblin, and he was really excited about it. You know, it was like, who doesn't want to, you know, be a superhero character? And they talked about it, and he liked the director Sam Raimi, and he really wanted to work with him, but he had already agreed to do another movie, one that Max and I really, really love, that's very quirky and strange, called Adaptation.
3: Oh, wow. Yeah.
2: And so he, you know, sometimes you'll see actors talk about movies that they didn't get or that they didn't take and they regret it and blah blah blah. But in Nicolas Cage's case in this interview, he's such an interesting human being. He said, I would have loved it, but I had this other movie. And I did that instead, and no regrets. It's all worked out the way it should. And then he complimented the other actors that took the jobs that he wasn't able to take. How do you not love Nicolas Cage? Even if you don't understand the man even a little bit.
4: He's a good guy.
2: Lamar and I were talking about Nicolas Cage off air because over the Memorial Day weekend, there was a National Treasure movie binge-a-thon on one of the basic cable channels. And how do you not, like, you can punch in at any time and you're like, oh, it's National Treasure, right? So I'm watching National Treasure, and I realized it hit me, like, maybe for the first time, this is the only movie Nicolas Cage has ever done where he comes off like a normal human being.
4: Yeah.
2: Did you ever think about that?
4: And he was able to play a normal human being. It's pretty cool.
2: It's like he looked at the premise of the movie and went, the premise is so insane, I have to play it straight. And that's exactly what he did. All right, straight ahead. There's some talk of the CIA backdooring 23andMe and AncestryDNA.com because they're looking for something. And I'm going to tell you what they're looking for. I'm not going to make you wait. I'm not a tease. Because I can't even believe that this is in the news. The CIA is scanning consumer DNA testing sites looking for evidence of human-alien hybrids. Some of the things I say into this microphone, I have to pause and go, girl, are you high? No, I swear I'm not. It's not even 9 a.m. yet. How could I be high? I am as sober as a judge. That is what the CIA is up to. And it's next. It's the Bob and Sherry.
0: 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Looks like Townsend could see showers this morning with a high near 58 degrees. Tonight, just a few passing clouds, low 43. Tomorrow, partly to mostly cloudy skies, high near 64. Tomorrow night, partly cloudy, overnight low 44. Wednesday, partly cloudy skies with a high near 75 degrees. And Wednesday night, partly cloudy, low 49 degrees.
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2: From the KGR newsroom, I'm Jared Cirillo. An East Helena High School teacher accused of sexually harassing students is now being fired. The East Helena Public Schools Board of Trustees voted unanimously to enter the separation agreement with Eric Pritchard. The board says the school district's attorneys have been working with the teachers' union for nearly 2 months to reach the deal. Pritchard will be paid out for the rest of his contract. That means he will get more than $36,000 in a lump sum and a neutral letter of recommendation for future job applications. A Title IX investigation in 2024 found that Pritchard had sexually harassed a student, and the teacher was also accused of inappropriate behavior by multiple former students just this past fall. Several students walked out of their classrooms in March to support another student who punched Pritchard over allegations the teacher had done something to the boy's sister. That student has since been expelled. Your weather forecast, rain and thunder likely today, clouds and a high of 59. KGR News, I'm Jared Cirillo.
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2: Who likes the movie?
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2: 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Marty, I'm sorry, but I'm afraid you're stuck here.
5: Whoa, Doc, stuck here. I can't be stuck here. I got a life in 1985. I got a girl.
2: Is she pretty?
4: Think you know what movie this came from? 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
6: Hi, this is Renee calling from Mooresville. I was listening to the podcast where Sherry was talking about outside of Super Bowl commercials, we don't really share too much as a society anymore so far as media and talking about it and so forth. I'm 57. I remember, when everybody would watch L.A. Law or Seinfeld, and the next day you would talk about it at the office, and it's just something I think that we've lost. It's a shame. And the other thing is, back when we would all listen to the radio, you would drive around, listen to the radio, and other people around you would be listening to the same song, and I felt like it was something you would share. And you could often dedicate a song to somebody because you know they'd be listening to that. The last thing I wanted to point out is regarding the commercials. Commercials these days don't stick with you like they used to. The other day I picked up a Canada Dry ginger ale, and of course the jingle comes right to my head. Canada Dry ginger ale, it's not too sweet. I repeat, it's not too sweet. Canada Dry ginger ale, it's not too sweet. We don't get those jingles anymore. We need a new Barry Manilow to enlighten us to products that we want to remember for their great merchandising. We just don't have it anymore. We've lost a lot due to streaming and everybody doing their own thing. Thanks, guys. Have a great day. Bye.
7: Can I just say something about the jingles? We did a bit about this, I don't know, maybe last year. We talked about jingles, and the reason that a lot of companies don't do jingles is because younger buyers feel like it makes them sound stodgy and old.
8: Old-fashioned.
7: For instance, yeah. You remember, like a good neighbor, State Farm is there, and you heard somebody sing it. Now they play the song, and somebody says, like a good neighbor, State Farm is there. So even that has changed. They still have a little bit of it there. So that has a lot to do with why there aren't jingles. I know somebody's going to say, but, and there are some that still use them. So I just want to cover myself there.
8: It's cyclical too, you know, like trends in advertising.
6: Hi, this is Renee.
7: Oh, I'm sorry.
8: Hi, Renee. So it's cyclical and like, you know, radio stations used to have jingles, and that's very old fashioned. You don't often hear you don't often hear a radio show or station that has like a sung jingle anymore.
9: What she said about everybody meeting at the water cooler at work and all, maybe cable was still here, but I mean, already here, but like the major channels that everybody watched, they would always be that show like Dallas or some sort of show that was like a serial show. And as soon as the day after that episode, that's what everybody talked about at work. I mean, now there's so many things. What the odds? Only thing I know for sure that me and you are going to be watching is The Pit. Okay, we know that I'm going to be watching the. But past that, there's a million choices.
8: We can't
9: get everybody's not going to be watching the same thing. No, not at all.
8: So not at all. When people lose like a shared culture, it's super dangerous. When people lose a shared culture, because especially in a country as big as this, America's enormous. People don't realize, like, sometimes Europeans will go, why don't you Americans do this? Well, because it would take us 5 days to drive from New York to California. Like, you don't even know how big this country is. And there are like five different Americas nestled inside the footprint of the United States of America. And without shared culture, without those, did you see fill in the blank last night? Or does everyone love the new Bruno Mars song, right? Without that, we really become strangers to each other. So we don't have shared culture. We don't really have what are called third spaces, places that you can go that don't cost money to hang out and have associations and fellowship with your neighbors. Like, we don't really have very many of those anymore. And so when people talk about like how broken everything is and how angry everything is, some of that broken angriness comes from the fact that we are strangers to each other. Like, it may sound stupid to go, well, oh, so all you had binding you was must-see TV, Friends, and Seinfeld? Well, it was better than nothing we currently have, right? Or rage.
9: Yeah.
8: People are now binding together over shared fury and rage instead of something silly. It's just not awesome, y'all.
7: That's my new million-dollar idea. I'm going to open rage clinics where you go into treatment for 4 weeks, 28 days
8: rage.
7: For just being rageful.
9: But nobody wants to be cured. Nobody wants to be cured.
7: Hey, doesn't mean they're not addicted to it.
8: Your competition is a rage clinic that makes people angrier, and they're going to be killing gazillionaires.
9: Yeah.
8: It's the Bob and Sherry Show.
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6: From the KGR Newsroom, I'm Jared Cirillo. A bipartisan majority of the Montana Senate is calling on State Senator Jonathan Windy Boy to resign amid allegations of serious sexual misconduct. Republican and Democratic Senate leaders announced Sunday they've sent an open letter to the Box Elder Democrat, urging him to step down immediately. The letter was signed by 39 of 50 state senators. Windy Boy announced earlier this month he's restarting his campaign for Eastern Montana's U.S. House seat, one day after being removed from his committees over the allegations. Windy Boy is facing several allegations of sexual harassment and misconduct. An investigation is ongoing into a fire that destroyed a home north of Helena. Crews responded to the burning home at Applegate Drive and Valley View Road around midnight. Officials said several residents managed to escape the flames without injury. I'm Jared Cirillo, KGR News.
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8: KGR weather forecast for Helena. Well, the rain shower should lighten up later today with a daytime high of 55 degrees. Tonight, skies clearing a bit overnight with an overnight low of 41. Then tomorrow, partly cloudy in the morning, overcast skies in the afternoon, a little breezy with a daytime high near 62. Tomorrow night, partly cloudy skies with a low 44 degrees.
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1: It's talk back time. 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
3: Dog movies. Oh, hi, Bob and Sherry, Max and Doc. You're talking about dog movies. I have made it my mission to not watch any doggy snuff films, and I find that far too many films that have dogs in them tend to be films where the dogs don't make it to the very end, period. Oh, sorry. And I just wanted to add a really horrible one that I don't know if you guys watched, but if you did, it was probably the worst dog movie and dog story, if you read the book, that ever existed. And that is Where the Red Fern Grows, period. Oh, I did it again. It's a classic. It's an American classic. But it's really, really, really sad. Little Anne and Old Dan. If you have not checked out that movie yet, and you don't like movies where the dogs don't make it to the very end, I don't mean to be a spoiler here. Don't watch that one. All right, that's all I wanted to say. And also, really enjoy you guys, and looking forward to every Thursday when I get to see you guys live. That's all. Have a good afternoon. Bye.
1: The phrase doggy snuff film.
4: Yeah, I love it.
1: The phrase doggy snuff film will stay with me forever.
4: Yeah,
1: can we talk
4: she couldn't
1: for
4: bring
1: a
4: herself
1: minute?
4: To say the dog dies in the movies. She would only say the dog didn't make it to the end. She couldn't bring herself to say that phrase. I get it.
1: I want to talk about the book she shouted out, the movie she shouted out, Where the Red Fern Grows.
4: Right.
1: Where the Red Fern Grows was an assigned reading book in my fourth grade elementary school class in Etna, Wyoming. Now, I was a child who sobbed bitterly when Charlotte died at the end of Charlotte's Web. Mm-hmm. And I was living with two squabbling parents, a violent father, in a house with no TV, radio, or phone, in abject poverty in a frozen wasteland, when I bring home my copy of Where the Red Fern Grows. I'm in fourth grade.
4: Max, we need to adopt her. You know, she's suffered
1: I'm
4: too
1: in
4: much
1: grade.
4: In this world.
1: Oh, and now I will tell everyone that did not have Where the Red Fern Grows as assigned fourth grade reading what it's about. It's the story of a little boy named Billy back in the 20s or so, thereabouts. His family's dirt poor, so Billy saves up for two solid freaking years to buy a pair of hunting dogs, Redbone Coonhounds. And he names the dogs Old Dan and Little Ann. And boy, do they have adventures. They're hunting this like legendary ghost raccoon in the mountains, and they're inseparable. They hunt and they hunt, and they are Billy's best friend. And when they get a raccoon, Billy sells the raccoon skins at Granddad's store and gives the money to his parents because the family is real, real poor. And then one day, they're out there in the woods, and Billy gets attacked by a mountain lion. But Old Dan and Little Ann, them coonhounds, they're not going to let Billy get eaten by a mountain lion. So they jump between him and the mountain lion, and a ferocious battle ensues. I'll tell you what, Billy and the dogs manage to best the mountain lion, but poor Old Dan gets a fatal wound and bleeds out and dies. A few days later, Little Ann dies of grief over losing her buddy Old Dan, the other dog.
4: God.
1: So she belly crawls up to Old Dan's grave and dies on top of it.
5: No!
1: And you know why they say where the red fern grows? Because apparently there's some woodsy country freaking legend that says that a red fern symbolizes sacred ground. And that grave where those two dogs died is sacred ground, and that's where the red fern grows. Folks, it is only by God's miraculous hand that I didn't kill myself in fourth grade, and that I survived to host the Bob and Sherry show to this day. What kind of way is that to do a child?
4: That is so wrong for a fourth grader. Are you kidding?
1: Fourth grader.
4: I know that it's a classic, like our caller said, but oh my God, that's a little too much.
1: I was sobbing in the living room. Here comes my father, GFL. Those were his actual initials. And yeah, go ahead and good luck with him, right? Here comes GFL. GFL says, what the bleep are you crying about this time? And I'm like, old Dan died of a mountain lion and little Ann died of grief and now both the dogs are dead. And my father said, is that a book? Yes. And he goes, that's not real. I'll give you something to cry about. So you can see how in the midst of all of the hardship and deprivation, there was still nurture and love.
4: Yeah, that is something. Let alone reading it at that age.
1: Yeah.
4: In the middle of Wyoming in the winter.
1: Without enough food to eat and no winter coat.
4: Yeah.
1: Where the red fern grows. Oh my God. All right. We're going to pause here. I may come back and I may just get in my car and go to therapy. I don't know which is going to happen. It's anything can happen Monday. It's Bob and Sherry.
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2: From the KGR newsroom, I'm Jared Cirillo. An East Helena High School teacher accused of sexually harassing students is now being fired. The East Helena Public Schools Board of Trustees voted unanimously to enter the separation agreement with Eric Pritchard. The board says the school district's attorneys have been working with the teachers' union for nearly 2 months to reach the deal. Pritchard will be paid out for the rest of his contract. That means he will get more than $36,000 in a lump sum and a neutral letter of recommendation for future job applications. A Title IX investigation in 2024 found that Pritchard had sexually harassed a student, and the teacher was also accused of inappropriate behavior by multiple former students just this past fall. Several students walked out of their classrooms in March to support another student who punched Pritchard over allegations the teacher had done something to the boy's sister. That student has since been expelled. Your weather forecast, rain and thunder likely today, clouds and a high of 59. KGR News, I'm Jared Cirillo.
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0: It's Madness and Our House. One of those songs that's actually been used in a lot of TV commercials and online commercials over the years. 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
1: KGR weather forecast for Helena. Well, the rain shower should lighten up later today with a daytime high of 55 degrees. Tonight, skies clearing a bit overnight with an overnight low of 41. And tomorrow, partly cloudy in the morning, overcast skies in the afternoon, a little breezy with a daytime high near 62. Tomorrow night, partly cloudy skies with a low 44 degrees.
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0: Kim Carnes, Bette Davis Eyes. She is one of those folks who, you know, she did a lot of work as a session musician, a background singer, and she was one that made it. There was this really great documentary. You can find it wherever you find her favorite movies. Came out in like 2013, something like that, called 20 Feet from Stardom. And they interviewed a lot of those voices that you have heard on some of your favorite songs to ask them about what it was like, you know, being so close. 20 Feet from Stardom. Yeah, go find that one. Hey, on the way, I've got more on the way with the police and George Michael.
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0: Redbone, come and get your love. Man, I was just reading this story about Gen Z and just millennials, I guess, who are saying they're kind of backing out of dating. Part of this is because they feel like it's just a lot. I mean, some people say they feel like they have dating-related anxiety, and they kind of like having their own routine, their own control, and they feel like they don't necessarily have that when they involve somebody else in their life. And a lot of people are saying, I just don't want somebody else's drama. So I'm just going to live my life and, you know, just enjoy my friends, family, and children, and just do that. Most people say they file it under protecting their peace. And they just kind of feel like there's just too many adults around them struggling emotionally, financially, and they're not sure they want to get involved in that. A lot of the dating apps are even noticing people under 40, it's kind of hard to get them to commit to dating. The police in just a couple of minutes, and George Michael.
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10: KGR weather forecast for Helena. Well, the rain shower should lighten up later today with a daytime high of 55 degrees. Tonight, skies clearing a bit overnight with an overnight low of 41. Then tomorrow, partly cloudy in the morning, overcast skies in the afternoon, a little breezy with a daytime high near 62. Tomorrow night, partly cloudy skies with a low 44 degrees.
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0: Yeah. If you need a little help getting through your Monday, that'll always work. Jimmy Buffett and Margaritaville. 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Don Henley in a little bit. And Billy Joel.
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0: Don Henley. You know, so they added maybe six more dates for the Eagles at the Sphere in Vegas this fall. So if that's a band you've been wanting to see, I tell you, don't miss your chance. He's hinted many times now in interviews that this could be the last run for the Eagles. In just a bit, Blind Melon and Stevie Wonder.
1: Okay, honey, the last of the luggage is loaded. 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
5: KGR weather forecast for Helena. Well, that chance of rain decreases this afternoon. Tonight, we'll see cloudy skies, overnight low of 43 degrees. Tomorrow, rain showers possible, mainly in the morning. Should see a daytime high near 62 degrees. Tomorrow night, partly cloudy, low 42. Then Wednesday, intervals of clouds and sunshine, with a daytime high 73 degrees.
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And, of course, True Blue. 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It's Steve Winwood and Higher Love.

0: Steve Miller Band. I finally had a chance to see him a few years back, and yeah, he still sounded so amazing and rocking me. 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
5: KGR weather forecast for Helena. Well, that chance of rain decreases this afternoon. Tonight, we'll see cloudy skies, overnight low of 43 degrees. Tomorrow, rain showers possible mainly in the morning. Should see a daytime high near 62 degrees. Tomorrow night, partly cloudy, low of 42. Then Wednesday, intervals of clouds and sunshine with a daytime high 73 degrees.
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0: Bob Seger and the Silver Bullet Band. One of those songs I always play and crank up on my birthday. It's just perfect for that. And Against the Wind. On the way, Queen and Cher.
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6: 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It's the 52nd annual Governor's Cup in Helena. 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

0: Soul to Soul, Back to Life. I'm Ryan Chase. Here we are, June 1st, and June is National Camping Month. And I know half of you are currently packing up your Subarus to go connect with nature, but I am telling you, reconsider sleeping on the dirt, because I once let someone talk me into a weekend trip, and within 2 hours, a rogue gust of wind had sent my cheap tent directly into a freezing creek. Then a family of raccoons completely weaponized our cooler, and then I spent 3 days sleeping on rocks that permanently rearranged my spine. Honestly, the only thing I successfully connected with was a massive wave of existential regret and a severe case of poison ivy. So there's that.
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8: KGR weather forecast for Helena. Well, that chance of rain decreases this afternoon. Tonight, we'll see cloudy skies, overnight low of 43 degrees. Tomorrow, rain showers possible mainly in the morning. Should see a daytime high near 62 degrees. Tomorrow night, partly cloudy, low of 42. Then Wednesday, intervals of clouds and sunshine with a daytime high 73 degrees.
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0: Wham, Everything She Wants. I'm Ryan Chase, and just when you thought air travel couldn't possibly get any more miserable, someone always seems to find a brand new way to completely trash societal boundaries. 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

0: life.
1: Hey, if you've been carrying a heavy load lately, just take a second today and breathe. Let your shoulders drop. You don't have to hold it all together every single minute of the day. Nearly everyone is just doing the best they can with what they have, and you are no different. You're doing okay. I'm Ryan Chase.

0: Information Society, what's on your mind? I'm Ryan Chase. If your grand summer vacation plans involve packing up the family to splash around in the ocean, you might want to double check that you aren't diving headfirst into a giant floating toilet. There's a new report that just dropped and revealed that over 60% of coastal beaches in the U.S. had dangerously high, unsafe bacteria levels from raw sewage overflows and polluted runoff. Yuck. The absolute grossest offender on the list is the Gulf Coast, where health experts say millions of clueless tourists get slapped with severe stomach illness and rashes and respiratory issues every single year just from taking a quick dip. Now look, before you go packing the sunscreen and letting your kids swallow a mouthful of ocean water, just check the online tracker at environmentamerica.org.
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4: KGR weather forecast for Helena. Well, that chance of rain decreases this afternoon. Tonight, we'll see cloudy skies, overnight low of 43 degrees. Tomorrow, rain showers possible mainly in the morning. Should see a daytime high near 62 degrees. Tomorrow night, partly cloudy, low of 42. Then Wednesday, intervals of clouds and sunshine with a daytime high 73 degrees.
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0: Prince, When Doves Cry. I'm Ryan Chase. If you think you're the only one losing your mind in the self-checkout lane, turns out the employees watching you are actually hating every single second of it, too. Retail workers are officially blasting shoppers for a handful of incredibly annoying habits, starting with the absolute clowns who bring a mountain of groceries into a zone meant for a few quick items. 10 items or less. 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

You know, a huge part of adulthood is just storing a massive collection of reusable bags inside of one slightly larger reusable bag. Like, you put them in the trunk of your car with the best intentions, then you completely forget to bring them into the store every single time. It is the thought that counts, though.

0: Crowded House, something so strong. I'm Ryan Chase. If you wake up every morning feeling absolutely miserable and ready to fight the world, science says you might just need a little more sugar in your life. They found that adults who kickstart their day with a simple serving of fruit juice or a smoothie are actually way happier, and they report fewer symptoms of depression. Apparently, that quick burst of sweet flavor triggers a massive dose of dopamine in your brain, which is basically your mind's way of thanking you for the morning treat. Now look, before you go chugging a literal gallon of apple juice, they do warn that too much sugar will absolutely wreck your heart health. So moderation is key. Honestly though, swapping your bitter black coffee for a sweet little strawberry smoothie is all it takes to keep me from spiraling before lunch. I'm completely on board.
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9: KGR weather forecast for Helena. Well, that chance of rain decreases this afternoon. Tonight, we'll see cloudy skies, overnight low of 43 degrees. Tomorrow, rain showers possible, mainly in the morning. Should see a daytime high near 62 degrees. Tomorrow night, partly cloudy, low 42. Then Wednesday, intervals of clouds and sunshine, with a daytime high 73 degrees.
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0: The Cure, Love Song. I'm Ryan Chase. 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

Laundry, just a cycle that never actually ends. Just pauses briefly when all the clothes are clean for exactly 5 minutes. The moment you fold the last shirt, somebody tosses a pair of socks in the basket. The whole process just starts over. You can never truly win. You can only temporarily tie.

0: Club Nouveau, Lean On Me. It's Ray and Chase. Here we are, June 1st, officially National Camping Month. Half of you are currently packing up your cars to go connect with nature, but I'm begging you to reconsider sleeping on the literal dirt. Because one time, back in high school, I let a buddy talk me into a weekend trip. And I'll tell you what, within 2 hours, a rogue gust of wind, it threw my tent right into a freezing creek. And then a gang of raccoons weaponized our cooler, and I spent the night on a rock that was permanently arranging my spine. Honestly, the only thing I successfully connected with was a severe case of poison ivy and a massive wave of existential regrets.
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7: From the KGR Newsroom, I'm Jared Cirillo. A bipartisan majority of the Montana Senate is calling on State Senator Jonathan Windy Boy to resign amid allegations of serious sexual misconduct. Republican and Democratic Senate leaders announced Sunday they've sent an open letter to the Box Elder Democrat, urging him to step down immediately. The letter was signed by 39 of 50 state senators. Windy Boy announced earlier this month he's restarting his campaign for Eastern Montana's U.S. House seat, one day after being removed from his committees over the allegations. Windy Boy is facing several allegations of sexual harassment and misconduct. An investigation is ongoing into a fire that destroyed a home north of Helena. Crews responded to the burning home at Applegate Drive and Valley View Road around midnight. Officials said several residents managed to escape the flames without injury. I'm Jared Cirillo, KGR News.
8: KGR weather forecast for Helena. Well, looks like cloudy skies tonight. Should see an overnight low near 43 degrees. Tomorrow, rain showers possible in the morning. Should see a daytime high around 62. Tomorrow night, partly cloudy skies, low 42. Wednesday, we'll see intervals of clouds and sunshine with a high near 73. Wednesday night, partly cloudy skies with an overnight low 50 degrees.
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0: Irene Cara and Fame. I'm Ryan Chase. Just when you thought a cramped middle seat is the absolute worst part of flying, get this. There's a photo that proves it can get a lot nastier. Some psycho passenger decided to prop her bare foot right up on the armrest mid-flight. It just casually started peeling dead skin off of her sole, like she was sitting in her own private bathroom. Now look, I know that recycled cabin air is dry, but turning 30,000 feet into a personal podiatry clinic, that should be a straight-to-jail offense. Honestly, if you can't keep your shoes glued to your feet and your bodily flakes to yourself, you deserve to be permanently banned from the skies and forced to walk.
1: From the KGR newsroom, I'm Jared Cirillo. An East Helena High School teacher accused of sexually harassing students is now being fired. The East Helena Public Schools Board of Trustees voted unanimously to enter the separation agreement with Eric Pritchard. The board says the school district's attorneys have been working with the teachers' union for nearly 2 months to reach the deal. Pritchard will be paid out for the rest of his contract. That means he will get more than $36,000 in a lump sum and a neutral letter of recommendation for future job applications. A Title IX investigation in 2024 found that Pritchard had sexually harassed a student, and the teacher was also accused of inappropriate behavior by multiple former students just this past fall. Several students walked out of their classrooms in March to support another student who punched Pritchard over allegations the teacher had done something to the boy's sister. That student has since been expelled. Mostly cloudy skies through the overnight with a morning low of 42, a slight chance of isolated rain on Tuesday, and a high of 64. From the KGR newsroom, I'm Jared Cirillo.
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1: Have you ever told a waiter "you too" after they tell you to enjoy your meal? It's a mistake that will haunt you for at least a decade. We've all done it. They're going to go back to the kitchen, not eating a steak. 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That's how it works. I'm Ryan Chase. Coming up, Hall & Oates and Meatloaf. Right now it's Boston.

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3: From the KGR Newsroom, I'm Jared Cirillo. A bipartisan majority of the Montana Senate is calling on State Senator Jonathan Windy Boy to resign amid allegations of serious sexual misconduct. Republican and Democratic Senate leaders announced Sunday they've sent an open letter to the Box Elder Democrat, urging him to step down immediately. The letter was signed by 39 of 50 state senators. Windy Boy announced earlier this month he's restarting his campaign for Eastern Montana's U.S. House seat, one day after being removed from his committees over the allegations. Windy Boy is facing several allegations of sexual harassment and misconduct. An investigation is ongoing into a fire that destroyed a home north of Helena. Crews responded to the burning home at Applegate Drive and Valley View Road around midnight. Officials said several residents managed to escape the flames without injury. Mostly cloudy skies through the overnight with a morning low of 42, a slight chance of isolated rain on Tuesday, and a high of 64. I'm Jared Cirillo, KGR News.
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1: Prince and Kiss. I'm Ryan Chase. If you think navigating the self-checkout lane is a test of your personal patience, turns out the retail workers watching you are completely reaching their breaking point. Employees are officially sounding off online about the absolute chaos that shoppers are causing. Starting with the main characters who wheel a family-sized overflowing cart into a zone meant for five quick items. Even worse are the people who trigger a weight error on the scale and just casually walk away, leaving a flashing red light and a frozen machine for the next poor soul in line. And of course, there's always the genius who stares directly at a giant card-only sign. Then they scan 30 things, then look utterly shocked when the machine won't accept their crumpled cash. You know you've done that.
2: From the KGR newsroom, I'm Jared Cirillo. An East Helena High School teacher accused of sexually harassing students is now being fired. The East Helena Public Schools Board of Trustees voted unanimously to enter the separation agreement with Eric Pritchard. The board says the school district's attorneys have been working with the teachers' union for nearly 2 months to reach the deal. Pritchard will be paid out for the rest of his contract. That means he will get more than $36,000 in a lump sum and a neutral letter of recommendation for future job applications. A Title IX investigation in 2024 found that Pritchard had sexually harassed a student, and the teacher was also accused of inappropriate behavior by multiple former students just this past fall. Several students walked out of their classrooms in March to support another student who punched Pritchard over allegations the teacher had done something to the boy's sister. That student has since been expelled. Mostly cloudy skies through the overnight with a morning low of 42, a slight chance of isolated rain on Tuesday, and a high of 64. From the KGR newsroom, I'm Jared Cirillo.
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